0: Estás escuchando Radio The Rock.
1: I can see just in white. I cannot see in the colors, and notice it to be right.

And all the people that are from here just want to get away. And all the people that aren't from here would like to come and stay. Oh, I love El Obelisco. And all the people that are from here just want to go to Spain. And then San Telmo to buy some antique